there, best as I can get a help but to plan so she'll make her stand. You give a kid your best, and you hope she'll pass the test when you finally send her out into the world somewhere. Although she's grown, I'm betting I never am forgetting.

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1: 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Like he was cruising for bruising.
2: Tell me it was a good thing to number two. Yeah, that's why it doesn't come up on 311.

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0: At the house with it, watching sinners.
1: Who you with?
0: On the couch with my favorite sinner.
1: Fuck that bitch.
0: I was about to, but you convinced her. Should I decorate her walls or log off to Pinterest? Never too late to meditate on emotional attachments. 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

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And another child grows up to be somebody you just love to burn. Mom loves the both of them. You see, it's in the blood. Both kids are good and bound.

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0: nigga mind the way. Time delay, I already maxed the pain. Find the things, hoping I can find my fate. Operate, offer how to conversate. I'm a bait, cause I like the shit of brains.
1: Nigga, what the fuck? 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
0: up. If you really wanna get that rove, you better get up in the kitchen, better hit that stove. Keep a couple ammunition, cause you get that cold. 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Eat it off me, bite me. I got beers for the footy, no spiky. Part of the beers for the chains, I might be. Just another rapper, people fan shit striking. I beg your pardon, see a bitch will never fight me. Black Air Forces creeping in the night seat. All my niggas ski mads with a whitey. 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Another rapper. I just might be, just might be, just might be.

0: strong for the people. Don't let them do you wrong. For the preaching, why's your pimp so strong?
1: Hood your pimp strong.
0: Hood for the people. Hood down. 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

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Friend or foe? 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Detroit City. 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
1: I love

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I walk backwards without looking, a stud to a fiend. I'm a politician's promise, cause it's not what it seems. I'm a weatherman's report card, cause I come with a breeze. 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

0: Real quick to judge, I got stress on now. 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
0: Matter of fact, water in the well's all dry. Count your steps, haven't counted mine in a while. I'm well rested, but I fell asleep while

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If I throw that shit to you, it's no discussion, it's a flight. 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And I'm asking me to breathe, cause I wanna stay calm. Only strangers see me lose it, wonder what I'd be on. It's cold sheets and dependence. And as I harmonize my evening blue, I won't seem to write like other people do. Black pepper on the table in the diner, and the salt is in the water where my eyes are.

0: Somnambulé, vous écoutez FIP.
1: Each time we try to have a movie date, dear. Each time we try to watch some kind of flick. It's hardly half an hour that I wait, dear, before your tired head drops like a brick. Does Bill Murray's day repeat forever? Does Humphrey Bogart ever find the gold? Will Annie Hall and Woody stay together? I learn all these things myself while you're out cold. Does that head start swinging with that same old motion? And it's hardly even 9:30. Soon you're bobbing far away out on the ocean, and I'm left lonely watching movies on the dock. To feel my loved one's head rest on my shoulder can be a cozy feeling, to be sure. But only when we're sharing, feeling closer, not when you've slipped a million miles from shore. Why must your head turn mighty as an anvil when movie watching hour comes around? It just becomes so heavy and substantial. It lolls and rolls and then it crashes down. That head starts swinging.

Watching movies on the dock. It used to be we'd rarely get through movies, 'cause loving passion swept away our patience. Epics or shorts, we still couldn't get through these. We'd miss the end, just whatever their durations. Till with more time spent at work and less for kisses, I thought at least we'd now watch movies till the end. But sad to say, that's still the part she misses. I guess we wouldn't even get through them just as friends. We love to be together, that's for certain. There's deep communication in our hearts. But when each morning we discuss Hitchcock or Bergman, we only talk about the way each movie starts. 'Cause that head starts swinging with that same old notion, and it's hardly even half past 9 o'clock.